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15: Time for a conversation starter for you. Remember that old commercial? I've fallen and I can't get up. Well, at some senior living communities, artificial intelligence is helping predict and even prevent falls before they happen. At one assisted living home in New York, for example, residents can choose to have motion sensors in their rooms that track things like their gait, their posture, and changes in movement. If somebody stumbles, the system alerts staff instantly. And it has been life-changing, by the way. One 81-year-old woman used to fall every few weeks. Since the home started using the system, she's only fallen once all year. Dr. Jing Wang is the dean of the Florida State University College of Nursing. She says that's a huge deal because falls are the number one cause of accidental death in adults over the age of 65. We've reported this many times. Elderly patients are three times as likely to die following a ground-level fall than people under age 65. And AI systems like these can even sense subtle changes, like slower walking, poor sleep, changes in heart rate, all of which do increase the risk of falls. And at one facility using this system, falls are down a full 40%. Hello. If you want to look into it, one sensor system is called Safely You. You can find out more at safely-you.com.
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20: Directly from our weight loss files, if you want to make losing weight much easier, experts say just ask your significant other to be your weight loss buddy. Because partners who diet together, they do drop more pounds than those trying to lose weight alone. This is the latest from researchers at the Amsterdam University of Applied Sciences. During their study, researchers examined the impact partners had on the lifestyle behaviors of more than 800 heart attack survivors. Each patient was asked to exercise more, cut calories, and give up cigarettes if they smoked. Half were also asked to have their partner make the same lifestyle changes. Here's the result. It turns out people who joined forces with their partners were absolutely more successful, particularly with the weight loss. The researchers believe it's because having a supportive, encouraging partner who's facing the same struggles, it always will increase accountability and makes people more likely to stick with the plan. Also, eating is an incredibly social experience. The researchers say when couples shop, prep, and cook healthy meals together, it creates a positive feedback loop. The more positivity we experience when trying to adopt new lifestyle habits, the more likely we are to stick with them long term.
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5: 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I've never seen this. 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Stalkers and criminals can use the Street View tool to look at your home without actually being there in person. They can see which homes are hidden from view by bushes or where the windows and doors are, so they know how to break in. How do you blur your home? You just find your property on Google Maps and click on Report a Problem on the upper left corner of the screen. You'll need to answer a few questions, but then you can choose what you want Google to blur, from your whole house to the cars in the driveway to trees and bushes out front or any faces that happen to be in the Street View image. Once you blur something on Street View, it is blurred permanently. This is a great suggestion, right?
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3: How many trees are on the street where you live? 10 or more? That's good news. Those trees bring a bump in well-being that's similar to being years younger or thousands of dollars richer. How does this work? A study in the journal Environmental Health found that people who lived in wooded areas near parks or on tree-lined streets, they had lower cortisol levels, the stress hormone, of course, as well as lower blood pressure and more activity in the parasympathetic nervous system, which calms us down. But even if you live in a concrete jungle, you can still get the green leafy benefits by spending just 3 days and 2 nights in a wooded area, like on a camping trip.

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16: Okay, here's that question again, and Gib and I were talking about this just the other day. To step on the scale or not to step on the scale, what's your decision? And I've told you before that every morning at the same time I step on the scale just to check things out. Well, if you're trying to drop pounds, the experts are now saying get on the scale 4 to 5 times a week. This is now according to the Obesity Society, who has studied this. They found that people who weighed themselves 4 times a week lost more weight than those who weighed themselves less. That's because checking the scale regularly increases motivation by helping people monitor their progress more closely. I really agree with this. If you notice,

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10: Here's this question again. We have new intel on it. Which is better, showering in the morning or showering at night? As it turns out, they both do come with distinct advantages. So I'll take you through this. For example, Harvard psychology professor Dr. Shelley Carson says, if you have a big day and you want to perform your best and be your most creative, shower in the morning. We're most likely to have a eureka moment in the shower. You may come up with an idea that'll catapult your day in the right direction from the get-go. Now, the reason we have those moments of inspiration in the shower is because the pounding water puts us in an alpha brainwave state where we're relaxed but alert. And because we're going through the motions of washing our hair or sudsing up, part of our brain is distracted. This allows some of our cognitive processes to relax, opening up our subconscious to work on things in the background. And a relaxed brain is more likely to have flashes of insight. So when should you shower at night? If you have trouble sleeping, this is according to sleep specialist and our friend Dr. Christopher Winter, because after you get out of a hot shower, over the next hour or so, your body temperature will drop. That will prompt the body to release sleep hormones. Showers also lower our output of stress chemicals. And as you know, stress is the enemy of sleep.
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2: Good morning. It's 6:02 on your Monday, August 17th. I'm Laura Daniels. Shays Performing Arts Center is moving ahead with its long-planned $34.5 million expansion project, reaching a major construction milestone as the building begins to rise above ground. The project will add a 25,000 square foot three-story glass atrium, expand the main lobby by 120%, and provide additional restrooms and patron amenities. Shays president and CEO Brian Hagan said the project is about 15% complete, on schedule and on budget, with completion expected by November 2027. We'll take our first look at your forecast in just a couple of minutes. Good morning. Welcome to Monday.
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2: We're going to have mostly cloudy skies today. A bit muggy, high 80. Clear skies overnight, low 63. And tomorrow looks mostly sunny and a high around 80. We're at 72 across the board from Grand Island to Hamburg and in between in Buffalo. It is 6:07. Thank you so much for joining me. Admittedly, I had a very long but super fun weekend as I had my sister-in-law in town so we could go to the Bills preseason game. We'll definitely talk more about that. But I dropped her off at the airport this morning a little bit later than I'm used to as far as, you know, getting my day started. We've talked about time stamping your morning. So I'm a little out of sorts, being completely honest with you. I'm going to try to catch up here and actually bring you something to listen to coming up this morning. Good morning.

0: 104.1. Good morning. All right. Before we get to the brain buzz, I just wanted to say one more thing about my experience at the new Highmark Stadium this weekend. And I want to bring you all this information because there's the only way that I would have experienced this game is because I won tickets in a raffle. Like most of us, we might be priced out of, getting tickets or whatever. So this was, I had to relish the opportunity and really absorb all of it because I wanted to share the experience with you and let you know what some of my favorite things were that I saw. Like I said, I like that they're, the different food areas were, named different neighborhoods throughout Western New York. There was like Black Rock and Humboldt and North Buffalo, South Buffalo. It was just really cool. Kaisertown, that was really neat. What really stood out to me, if I'm being completely honest, and I'm not sugarcoating this at all, the people who were working there knew exactly what they were doing. They knew who they were talking to. They knew where to point you. Everybody was tremendously helpful because the one thing that we all had in common, or at least most of us haven't had in common, walking through these big concourses and everything, is nobody knows where anything is yet. Right? Nobody knows where like the secret areas are that you go, oh, you go over here because it's always open or they always have extra food here or what, whatever. Nobody knows where we're going or what we were doing. And everyone there was on point. And I got to give it to them for really making sure that every employee, at least that I ran into, knew exactly what they were talking about, pointed us in the right direction, because that had to have been an enormous training session to start that job because it's a really, really big area. I want to say hello to Lori, whom I met. She was a volunteer selling 50-50 tickets. I did not win the 50-50. So here we are today. All right. Just wanted to make sure you knew that the personnel and the staff there were incredible because they're all our neighbors. We're all neighbors together. We're all in the same boat together. So that was, I think, the highlight for me, as everybody was just really, really awesome. All right. How about we go ahead and get to the brain buzz?
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0: All this week, very exciting. Not one, not two, but four tickets to the Erie County Fair is what's up for grabs this week. It runs through the 23rd. At 716-396-1041, if you haven't won anything in the last 30 days, here's your question. According to new research, 56% of us never do this during the workday. 716-396-1041. 56% of us never do this during the workday at all. I was surprised the number was this high, but this is where we're at. 716-396-1041. Over half of us, 56%, never do this during the workday. 716-396-1041. Let's go.
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0: According to new research, 56% of us never do this during the workday. 716-396-1041. And my last job I did, at this one I don't, though. I don't know if that'll help at all. 716-396-1041. 56% of us never do this during the workday. What do you think?
10: Is it take a break?
0: It's not take a break. We're getting more specific on this. Keep trying. Hi, good morning. What do you think?
11: Using a restroom?
0: Not use the restroom. Keep trying. Hi, good morning. What do you think?
11: Wash your hands.
0: Not wash your hands. Keep trying. Hi, good morning. 56% of us never do this during the workday. What is it?
11: Is it eat something?
0: Not eat something. Keep trying. Hi, good morning. What do you think?
10: Is it using the bathroom?
0: Not use the bathroom. Keep trying. Hi, good morning. What's your guess?
10: Go to the bathroom.
0: Not go to the bathroom. Keep trying. Boy, some of you hold it for a long time. Hi, good morning. What do you think the answer is?
12: Hi, is it go to the bathroom?
0: No, it's unbelievable that anyone would be able to do that during, like, not go to the bathroom, but I guess anything's possible. Keep trying. All right, we'll take a couple more guesses before the clue round. What do you think?
11: Could it be take a lunch break?
0: It's not take a lunch break specifically, but it's 716-396-1041. Here's your clue. You might be able to do it on your lunch break, but it is basically what the kids call touch grass. 716-396-1041. 56% of us never do this during the workday. Maybe you do it on your lunch, but the kids would call it touch grass because you have to call it something. 716-396-1041.

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2: Good morning. It's 8 o'clock on your Monday, August 17th. I'm Laura Daniels. Shea's Performing Arts Center is moving ahead with its long-planned $34.5 million expansion project, reaching a major construction milestone as the building begins to rise above ground. The project will add a 25,000 square foot three-story glass atrium, expand the main lobby by 120%, and provide additional restrooms and patron amenities. Shea's president and CEO, Brian Higgins, said the project is about 15% complete, on schedule and on budget, with completion expected by November 2027. Another look at your forecast, and I'll take a look at your ride-in as well, coming next.
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2: We have mostly cloudy skies today and a high around 80. Clear overnight, though, down to 63, and tomorrow some sunshine, high 80. We're at 71 in East Aurora, 71 in Lockport, 72 in Buffalo. Heads up, traveling in Buffalo, we do have an active scene with first responders there at East Ferry and Fillmore. Lots of police activity going on there. Again, thank you to Bonnie for giving me the heads up on that. I would avoid that area if you can, because it looks like it's been there for quite some time. Again, that's at the corner of East Ferry and Fillmore. It's 8:06. Good morning. I know September 18th seems way far in the distance, but it'll be here before you know it. And you can join us for a super fun night out as we bring the return of Boogie Night, our dance party, Salvatore, September 18th. Tickets on sale now at WHTT.com, and it includes your complimentary appetizer buffet.

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Good morning. I'm Laura Daniels. Here's another reason to try to take the stairs when possible, because research has found that doing just 3 minutes of running up and down steps every day may actually cut the risk of 13 different cancers. 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It only takes 3 minutes, and it's free. 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
1: Clouds stick around through the day and evening when skies start to clear overnight, low 63. Tomorrow, lots of sunshine, high 79. And Wednesday, scattered showers and storms, high 77.

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So John Bon Jovi dressed up as the Patriots little, like, who's he, Pat Patriot?

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3: Clouds stick around through the day and evening when skies start to clear overnight, low 63. Tomorrow, lots of sunshine, high 79, and Wednesday, scattered showers and storms, high 77.

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20: Western New York weather.
1: Clouds stick around through the day and evening when skies start to clear overnight, low 63. Tomorrow, lots of sunshine, high 79. And Wednesday, scattered showers and storms, high 77.

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11: Western New York weather. Clouds stick around through the day and evening when skies start to clear overnight, low 63. Tomorrow, lots of sunshine, high 79. And Wednesday, scattered showers and storms, high 77.

girl. Whatever happened to Tuesday and so slow?

Buffalo's Classic Hits, 104.1. Good afternoon. It's Joe Siragusa here. We are just rolling on through Monday. We carry on with Kansas.

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1: Well, we've got volume building at this point this afternoon. A little bit of a slowdown on the 190 northbound Church Street up to the Peace Bridge and getting busy on the 190 southbound in that construction zone. Usually about Smith Street down to the 90. So plan on just a little bit of extra time there this afternoon. We'll keep an eye on it for you throughout the ride and check out the latest weather forecast. It is coming up straight ahead.
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Playing Think Fast on the Laura Daniels Show. The concept is simple, but the execution can be tricky. I ask you five relatively easy questions in rapid-fire form, but you only have 22 seconds to answer all five correctly to win a great prize. 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
25: Cloudy and 64 for the overnight low tonight. Tomorrow looks like it's going to be a pretty nice day. Lots of sunshine. How about 75? On Wednesday, we could see a thunderstorm coming through. 74 for Wednesday's high. 78 right now in Williamsville.

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partly cloudy and 64 tonight. Tomorrow, sunny, nice, 75. I like that. On Wednesday, partly cloudy. We have a chance we'll see a thunderstorm Wednesday. High of 74.

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